0: inappropriate. Duffy fired back, pointing to her acceptance of $7 million from trial lawyers and her frequent private jet use. Gillibrand denied the claim, but records show she spent more than $600,000 on charter flights in recent years. That would make her one of the top Senate users of private air travel. Willie Nelson reporting.
1: Secretary of State Marco Rubio has arrived in India ahead of a meeting next week with his counterparts from India, Australia, Japan, members of the Indo-Pacific Strategic Alliance, known as the Quad. The visit comes as Washington is seeking to stabilize relations with India. Breaking news and analysis, townhall.com. A proposed additive ban could change New York's pizza and bagels, some say for the better.
2: New York, known for its pizza and bagels, could be banning a key component of a type of flour used in those iconic items, potassium bromide. The chemical compound is considered a possible carcinogen. Scott Wiener, who gives popular pizza tours, also gives his opinion.
3: The potassium bromide ban will be an earth-shaking event for New York pizza, but the result of it is going to be a net positive.
2: He argues the amount of danger a slice of pizza poses is arguable, but it's an unnecessary element. The legislation is awaiting the governor's signature. Julie Walker, New York.
1: Scott Remmer is the country's only full-time professional coach for kids competing in the Scribbs National Spelling Bee. The 32-year-old Remmer has coached 5 national champions, and he charges up to $180.
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2: News this hour from Town Hall. I'm Mary Rose. A man opened fire outside the perimeter of the White House Saturday night and fired at a Secret Service agent. The suspect was killed. A bystander was also shot and is in critical condition. Correspondent Laura Winters with more.
3: President Trump was working inside the White House as shots fired outside, not far away from the building at 17th Street and Pennsylvania Avenue. This is outside the security perimeter. Secret Service agents rushing reporters working on the North Lawn to safety as the building was put on lockdown for close to an hour. The gunman opening fire on a Secret Service agent at a security checkpoint, and that's when he was shot. Laura Winters reporting.
2: President Trump says a deal with Iran, including opening the Strait of Hormuz, has been largely negotiated. He announced this on social media. The deal, described as a memorandum of understanding, still needs finalization. A shakeup inside the Republican Party, where loyalty to President Trump is playing an increasingly decisive role. Correspondent Willie Nelson reports.
4: A wave of primary defeats is hitting incumbent Republicans seen out of step with the party's conservative base. Several Indiana state senators, along with Louisiana Senator Bill Cassidy and Kentucky Congressman Thomas Massey, have all lost or faced serious challenges. President Trump's endorsements are proving pivotal, signaling a shift toward a more aligned GOP establishment. Meanwhile, Texas Senator John Cornyn is locked in a tough runoff against Attorney General Ken Paxton, with Mr. Trump backing Paxton. Willie Nelson reporting.
2: Crews are working to try to prevent a huge tank containing hazardous chemicals from exploding south of Los Angeles. About 50,000 people are under evacuation orders in Orange County. More on these stories at townhall.com.
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1: More signs point to a growing exodus from Democrat-led states.
2: Census Bureau data shows a continued population surge in southern cities, with 11 of the 12 fastest-growing metro areas located in traditionally Republican-led states between July 2024 and July 2025. Florida and Texas cities led the gains, reflecting ongoing migration trends toward the south. Seattle was the only city outside the region to make the top 12. Analysts note shifting economic factors could impact future rankings as population trends continue to evolve heading into next year's report. John Scott reporting.
1: The president of the governing body of Iranian soccer says the nation's World Cup training base has been moved to Mexico from the U.S. after getting approval from FIFA. The president of the Iran Football Federation announced the decision in a statement issued by the federation's media relations official. Breaking news at townhall.com. When World Cup play gets underway next month, Mexico will become the first country ever to host the event three times.
3: Mexico is set to co-host the World Cup from June 11th through July 19th. The once every 4 years event is the biggest in all of sports, and soccer just happens to be by far the most popular sport in Mexico. Some matches there have been known to shut down entire cities. The roots of Mexican soccer trace back to the 19th century in Mineral del Monte. That's where the game was first introduced by British miners. Hosting duties for this year's World Cup will be shared by Mexico, the U.S., and Canada. Bob Agner reporting.
1: Turns out Taylor Swift likes basketball, too. The global music superstar sat courtside at Game 3 of the Eastern Conference along with fiancé and a Cleveland native, Travis Kelce, at the Cavaliers, hosted the New York Knicks.
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4: 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Oh, he hates to leave her, but he's got another show to do. 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And though millions are listening, she knows who he's talking to.

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He taped his show just so he could be home with her. The radio was playing, and as he walked in on her and her lover, he heard himself saying the last words that they ever heard.

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Good Monday morning, Northern Maine and Western New Brunswick. 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We're here on the Fireman Fred Show, Classic Country, 94.7 Kix FM, about 49 degrees on the outside. Looking for some rain throughout the area today. I'll have the weather forecast for you here in just a bit. Some news, sports, history of country music for today, that, and a whole lot more right here on the Fireman Fred Show.

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0: Your Memorial Day weather forecast and beyond. Current conditions in Houlton. Overcast skies, 48 degrees Fahrenheit, 9 degrees Celsius. Humidity is at 80%. The winds are variable speed, variable direction at 7, and 30.29 is the barometer. Rain and patchy fog today, high 58. Mostly cloudy patchy fog tonight, low 48. Patchy fog burns off to most skies for tomorrow, high of 78. Showers for tomorrow night, low 52. Chance of showers for tomorrow and tomorrow night, high of 70, low of 44. That should be Wednesday. Thursday, chance of showers, high 57, low of 40. Looking ahead to Friday, chance of showers continues Friday and into the weekend, high of 61 degrees on Friday.
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Well, parents are turning to A1 to help them navigate daily challenges. According to a new survey, that is, 81% of parents have used A1 to help with parenting tasks, with 43% using it weekly and 15% using it daily. Among these parents, two-thirds report that A1 has reduced their mental load. The most common uses include health and medical information, meal planning and grocery lists, behavior advice, homework or academic support, and planning and activities, along with crafts.

0: it seems the average person spends $196 each month on pets. Our pets keep our hearts full, but they're also filling up our credit card statements as petflation hits the household budget. A new study reveals that the typical American pet parent now spends an average of $2,360 a year, or roughly not $196 a month, on their animal companion. The surge in cost is driven heavily by rising prices for food and veterinary services.
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2: I'm Ross Ingram. Here's what's happening in Canada. A 48-year-old man has been charged with attempted murder after a person was assaulted on a trail in Fredericton Thursday afternoon. The Fredericton Police Force responded to a report of an assault with a weapon along the North Side Trail between Douglas Avenue and Freeld Street. They found and arrested a suspect at the scene. Police say the victim was taken to a hospital where he remains in critical but stable condition. They didn't release any details about the victim or say what weapon was used. Northside Trail was closed to pedestrian and cyclist traffic while police and canine units are on the scene on Thursday. It reopened before 8:30 p.m. Police say the attempted murder investigation is ongoing and they're asking anyone with information to contact them or Crime Stoppers. Canada's Prime Minister is going to New York City this week to meet with business leaders. Mark Carney is courting more investment, a running theme of his time in office. The announcement from the Prime Minister's office says that Carney will meet with unspecified CEOs, entrepreneurs, business leaders, and money managers to pitch Canada as an investment destination. This is happening just weeks before the Canada-United States-Mexico Agreement on Free Trade enters its mandatory review period, amid U.S. tariffs that have triggered a trade war with Canada. Carney is also scheduled to deliver remarks at the Economic Club of New York on Thursday. The trip announcement said this address will focus on Canada's new economic strategy and to provide an update on how it is progressing. Mariah Jackson and Fernando Gonzalez will never pass Trans-Canada Highway Marker 242 in western New Brunswick without thinking about her newborn son's birthday. Baby Liam was born on April 19th. When Jackson and Gonzalez are trying to make it to Fredericton's Dr. Everett Chalmers Regional Hospital over an hour from their home in Jacksonville. The couple lives just 7 minutes from the Upper Valley Hospital in Waterville. But at the time, labor and delivery services were suspended there because of ongoing staffing shortages. So when Jackson began contracting that Sunday morning, at 37 weeks, the couple called family to look after their other two children and they got on the road. They were nearing Nakawik, about 45 minutes from Fredericton, when she said, "You've got to pull over. I know that feeling. The baby's coming." At 9:18, baby Liam was born, right into Gonzalez's arms. The couple described him as quite limp and extremely blue. Jackson, now a mother of three, was able to take quick action. She got Liam breathing. 10 minutes later, paramedics arrived and took over. The closure of labor and delivery services has become commonplace at the Upper River Valley Hospital over the last several years as the hospital battles physicians and nurse shortages. Those are some of the stories making news today in the Maritimes and across Canada. This is the Atlantic News Network. 94.

0: Wacky but true. Flirty shoplifter leaves his phone number. In Scotland, a man walked into a liquor store and shoplifted a bottle of vodka. But somewhere between the vodka aisle and the exit, he got distracted by the lady behind the counter. After a few minutes of flirting, he gave her his name and number. She didn't follow up, but the cops sure did. Wacky but true.
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0: Well, we're in hour number two of your Memorial Day show, Monday Morning Drive. Gonna go with a song by Mr. Johnny Cash now, entitled Ragged Old Flag.
1: I walked through a county courthouse square. On a park bench, an old man was sitting there. I said, "Your old courthouse is kind of run down." He said, "No, it'll do for our little town." I said, "Your old flagpole has leaned a little bit, and that's a ragged old flag you got hanging on it." He said,

0: have a seat, and I sat down. Is this the first time you've been to our little town? I said, I think it is. He said, I don't like to brag, but we're kind of proud of that ragged old flag. You see, we got a little hole in that flag there when Washington took it across the Delaware. And it got powder burned the night that Francis Scott Key sat watching it write and say, can you see? And it got a bad rip in New Orleans with Pakenham and Jackson tugging at its seams. And it almost fell at the Alamo beside the Texas flag, but she waved on, though. She got cut with a sword at Chancellorsville, and she got cut again at Shiloh Hill. There was Robert E. Lee, Beauregard, and Bragg, and the south wind blew hard on that ragged old flag. On Flanders Field in World War I, she got a big hole from a Bertha gun. She turned blood red in World War II. She hung limp and low a time or two. She was in Korea, Vietnam. She went where she was sent by her Uncle Sam. She waved from our ships upon the briny foam, and now they've about quit waving back here at home. In her own good land here, she's been abused. She's been burned, dishonored, denied, and refused. And the government for which she stands is scandalized throughout the land. And she's getting threadbare and she's wearing thin, but she's in good shape for the shape she's in. 'Cause she's been through the fire before, and I believe she can take a whole lot more. So we raise her up every morning, we take her down every night, we don't let her touch the ground, and we fold her upright. On second thought, I do like to brag, 'cause I'm mighty proud of that ragged old flag.
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0: Well, someone posted on Reddit, I had a dream last night. I was eating something weird and plastic, like I was chewing on a ballpoint pen. It felt so weird and the shape was strange. In the dream, I spit it out and felt with my hands. It was an Apple AirPod. When I woke up this morning, I had a little toothache on the side of my face, and I found out it was not a dream. I had been chewing one of my AirPods, decided it wasn't tasty, and put it in the case. Now, there are chewing marks on my left AirPod. Now, that should be a wacky but true story.
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1: When my gal and I go on a date, we always come in kinda late. When I say goodnight at her front door, I always beg for one kiss.

A quick joke now. There was once a young man in his youth who professed his desire to become a great writer. When asked to define great, he said, "I want to write stuff that the whole world will read, stuff that people will react to on a truly emotional level, stuff that will make them scream in disbelief, cry in despair, howl in pain, and vent their anger in ways they've never dreamed of." The young man got his wish. He now works for Microsoft, writing error messages. Ha ha.

0: some famous people birthdays for today, May 25th. Ian McKellen, actor from Lord of the Rings, 87. Leslie Uggams, actress, 83. Frank Oz, puppeteer, Muppets guy, 82. Connie Selica, actress from The Greatest American Hero and more, 71. Mike Myers, actor, comedian, Austin Powers, 63. Jamie Kennedy, actress from Scream Films, 56. Octavia Spencer, actress from Hidden Figures, 56 as well. Cillian Murphy, actor from Peaky Blinders, 50. Ethan Suplee, actor, he was on My Name is Earl, he's also 50. Roman Reigns, professional wrestler in the WWE, 41. And Ali Reisman, Olympic gold medal gymnast, 32. 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
4: 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Here's what's happening in Canada.
5: A 48-year-old man has been charged with attempted murder after a person was assaulted on a trail in Fredericton Thursday afternoon. The Fredericton Police Force responded to a report of an assault with a weapon along the North Side Trail between Douglas Avenue and Freeld Street. They found and arrested a suspect at the scene. Police say the victim was taken to a hospital where he remains in critical but stable condition. They didn't release any details about the victim or say what weapon was used. North Side Trail was closed to pedestrian and cyclist traffic while police and canine units are on the scene on Thursday. It reopened before 8:30 p.m. Police say the attempted murder investigation is ongoing, and they're asking anyone with information to contact them or Crime Stoppers. Canada's Prime Minister is going to New York City this week to meet with business leaders. Mark Carney is courting more investment, a running theme of his time in office. The announcement from the Prime Minister's office says that Carney will meet with unspecified CEOs, entrepreneurs, business leaders, and money managers to pitch Canada as an investment destination. This is happening just weeks before the Canada-United States-Mexico Agreement on Free Trade enters its mandatory review period amid U.S. tariffs that have triggered a trade war with Canada. Carney is also scheduled to deliver remarks at the Economic Club of New York on Thursday. The trip announcement said this address will focus on Canada's new economic strategy and to provide an update on how it is progressing. Mariah Jackson and Fernando Gonzalez will never pass Trans-Canada Highway Marker 242 in western New Brunswick without thinking about her newborn son's birthday. Baby Liam was born on April 19th. When Jackson and Gonzalez are trying to make it to Fredericton's Dr. Everett Chalmers Regional Hospital over an hour from their home in Jacksonville. The couple lives just 7 minutes from the Upper Valley Hospital in Waterville, but at the time, labor and delivery services were suspended there because of ongoing staffing shortages. So when Jackson began contracting that Sunday morning, at 37 weeks, the couple called family to look after their other two children, and they got on the road. They were nearing Nakawik, about 45 minutes from Fredericton, when she said, "You've got to pull over. I know that feeling. The baby's coming." At 9:18, baby Liam was born, right into Gonzalez's arms. The couple described him as quite limp and extremely blue. Jackson, now a mother of three, was able to take quick action. She got Liam breathing. 10 minutes later, paramedics arrived and took over. The closure of labor and delivery services has become commonplace at the Upper River Valley Hospital over the last several years as the hospital battles physicians and nurse shortages. Those are some of the stories making news today in the Maritimes and across Canada. This is the Atlantic News Network.
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Well, we have reached hour number three of your Memorial Day Monday Morning Drive program. We're going to go with a song by Mr. Trace Atkins. It's called Arlington.

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They gave me this plot of land, me and some other men, for a job well done.

0: Of course, that was a song sung from the viewpoint of a soldier killed in battle and buried at Arlington National Cemetery. It was inspired by United States Marine Corps Corporal Patrick Nixon, who died in battle in 2003. Arlington, Trace Atkins. 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

0: Some country music news and notes for today, May 25th now. In 1936, Tom T. Hall was born in Tick Ridge, Kentucky. A member of the Country Music Hall of Fame since 2008, he penned 12 number one hits and 26 additional top tens. He was nicknamed the Storyteller because of his style of songs. He passed away in 2021 at age 85 in Franklin, Tennessee. In 1991, Doug Stone scored his first number one hit with In a Different Light. In 1996, Leanne Rimes' debut single, Blue, entered the country charts. In 2002, Alan Jackson topped the charts with Drive for Daddy Jean. And Jesse Coulter, longtime wife of the late Waylon Jennings, is 83 today. Jesse began her career in the 1960s as a pianist and singer and eventually signed with Capitol Records in 1970. She released her first album, A Country Star Is Born, that year, which included her hit song, I'm Not Lisa. Classic Country, 94.7 Kix FM.
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Well, the Red Sox dismal season continued over the weekend from Fenway Park as the Minnesota Twins came to town. On Friday night, it was the Twins 8-6 over the Red Sox. On Saturday, the Twins prevailed again 4-2. And in the finale yesterday, the Twins nipped the Red Sox 6-5. Sox are now 22 up and 30 down. Looks like they'll have today off.

or drive. I'm taking little white pills and my eyes are open wide. I just passed a Jimmy in a wine. I've been a-passing everything in sight. 6 days on the road and I'm a-gonna make it home tonight. But it seems like a month since I kissed my baby goodbye.

0: Well, it looks like a lot of Memorial Day ceremonies around the state have been canceled because of the weather, but it looks like one is definitely happening today. In Houlton, Memorial Day ceremonies honor, remember, celebrate. 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
3: I'm Ross Ingram. Here's what's happening in Canada. A 48-year-old man has been charged with attempted murder after a person was assaulted on a trail in Fredericton Thursday afternoon. The Fredericton Police Force responded to a report of an assault with a weapon along the North Side Trail between Douglas Avenue and Freeld Street. They found and arrested a suspect at the scene. Police say the victim was taken to a hospital where he remains in critical but stable condition. They didn't release any details about the victim or say what weapon was used. Northside Trail was closed to pedestrian and cyclist traffic while police and canine units are on the scene on Thursday. It reopened before 8:30 p.m. Police say the attempted murder investigation is ongoing and they're asking anyone with information to contact them or Crime Stoppers. Canada's Prime Minister is going to New York City this week to meet with business leaders. Mark Carney is courting more investment, a running theme of his time in office. The announcement from the Prime Minister's office says that Carney will meet with unspecified CEOs, entrepreneurs, business leaders, and money managers to pitch Canada as an investment destination. This is happening just weeks before the Canada-United States-Mexico Agreement on Free Trade enters its mandatory review period, amid U.S. tariffs that have triggered a trade war with Canada. Carney is also scheduled to deliver remarks at the Economic Club of New York on Thursday. The trip announcement said this address will focus on Canada's new economic strategy and to provide an update on how it is progressing. Mariah Jackson and Fernando Gonzalez will never pass Trans-Canada Highway Marker 242 in western New Brunswick without thinking about her newborn son's birthday. Baby Liam was born on April 19th when Jackson and Gonzalez were trying to make it to Fredericton's Dr. Everett Chalmers Regional Hospital over an hour from their home in Jacksonville. The couple lives just 7 minutes from the Upper Valley Hospital in Waterville. But at the time, labor and delivery services were suspended there because of ongoing staffing shortages. So when Jackson began contracting that Sunday morning, at 37 weeks, the couple called family to look after their other two children and they got on the road. They were nearing Nakawick, about 45 minutes from Fredericton, when she said, "You've got to pull over. I know that feeling. The baby's coming." At 9:18, baby Liam was born, right into Gonzalez's arms. The couple described him as quite limp and extremely blue. Jackson, now a mother of three, was able to take quick action. She got Liam breathing. 10 minutes later, paramedics arrived and took over. The closure of labor and delivery services has become commonplace at the Upper River Valley Hospital over the last several years, as the hospital battles physicians, and nurse shortages.
4: Those are some of the stories making news today in the Maritimes and across Canada. This is the Atlantic News Network.

0: Well, that's going to do it for your Monday morning Memorial Day program with Fireman Fred. Thank you for joining me today. Stay dry. Got a little moisture around the area. Have a marvelous rest of your Monday, and hopefully we can all gather around again tomorrow morning right here on the Fireman Fred Show, Classic Country, 94.7 Kix FM. Be kind to one another, and thanks for listening. And happy Memorial Day 2026.
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3: Cloudy skies expected for the day today with rain, a high near 58 degrees or 14 Celsius. For tonight, mostly cloudy skies, then gradually becoming mostly clear, a low around 48 or 9 C. Tomorrow, increasing clouds, a high near 78 or 26 Celsius. Wednesday calls for a chance of showers, partly sunny, a high near 70 or 21 C. Thursday, a chance of showers, partly sunny, a high near 57 or 14 C. Friday, a chance of showers, partly sunny, a high near 61 or 16 Celsius. Saturday, a chance of showers and thunderstorms, partly sunny, a high near 61 or 16 C. Sunday, a chance of showers, mostly sunny, a high near 65, that's 18 degrees Celsius.

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that I was thumbing from Montgomery. I had my guitar on my back. When a stranger stopped beside me in an antique Cadillac.

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And I hope you're having a chance to enjoy some, maybe a day off and some hot dogs and maybe things like that. And whatever else is going on this weekend. So great day to start the summer. 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Lots of Po' Folks around now, it seems.

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0: I don't know what kind of weather this summer is going to have, but it appears it's going to be quite windy. At least it has been so far. I tell you what, it's just like it's so windy out there, it would blow the fur right off a donkey. Pretty near blew the hair off of me. It's a good thing I had it tied down in my pigtails.
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0: So I got these little three Yorkies, and they're all over me all the time. They sleep with me. If I sit down, they're on my lap. If I walk through the kitchen, they're there begging. If I go to the bathroom, they're standing there watching. I tell you, I almost think I would know what it feels like to have triplets. But I suppose triplets would be a lot more difficult than dog triplets. And it made me think about, do you know the little town of Robinson, Maine? That's a suburb of Mars Hill or Bridgewater, whichever way you want to look at it. But it's just a little tiny town. And that they had two sets of triplets born there. Now, they weren't right close together because I think it was two different generations, if I remember right. But the Drosses had triplets and the Claytons had triplets. Now, that's quite remarkable. There must have been something in that Prestille water.
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2: Cloudy skies expected for the day today with rain, a high near 58 degrees or 14 Celsius. For tonight, mostly cloudy skies, then gradually becoming mostly clear, a low around 48 or 9 C. Tomorrow, increasing clouds, a high near 78 or 26 Celsius. Wednesday calls for a chance of showers, partly sunny, a high near 70 or 21 C. Thursday, a chance of showers, partly sunny, a high near 57 or 14 C. Friday, a chance of showers, partly sunny, a high near 61 or 16 Celsius. Saturday, a chance of showers and thunderstorms, partly sunny, a high near 61 or 16 C. Sunday, a chance of showers, mostly sunny, a high near 65, that's 18 degrees Celsius. Okay.

0: I like looking at those little pictures of tiny homes on social media. I'm always looking at those and thinking and dreaming about how nice it would be for me and my little dogs and my little cat. Well, my cat's not so little, to be living in one of those little tiny houses. That would be kind of fun, you think, maybe for a minute. But anyway, it reminded me of back when I was a little girl. I was about, I guess, 5 years old, and my grandmother Hilda told me that my grandfather Bert had bought me a playhouse and that he was going to be bringing it and delivering it to me on Saturday. Well, let me tell you what, the wheels started turning, and I envisioned what that playhouse was going to look like. I could picture it. It had white siding, and it had windows, and it had an upstairs and a downstairs with a nice little curved stairway going up, sort of like with Gone with the Wind, only in a smaller version. And it would have a porch, and it would have steps, and it would have everything. It would be just beautiful. I couldn't wait to see it. But when it arrived, it pretty much resembled a double-wide outhouse.
1: Under Democratic leadership, Maine has become a safe haven for criminals and corruption. 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Republican Garrett Mason isn't afraid to tell the truth.
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1: 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Not paid for or authorized by any candidate.

Won't you tell them I said thanks for waiting for me? Tell my boy to help his mom at home.

Here's a fun event that's going to happen all summer and into the fall in Mars Hill. It's a Sunday market. It'll be every Sunday from 2 until 6 p.m. at 39 Fort Street in Mars Hill. That's 39 Fort Street in Mars Hill, and it's every Sunday from 2 to 6 until October 4th. If you'd like to know more information about how you can put a table or a booth in that little event, you can contact Amanda, and she would prefer that you text her at 207-227-0760. That's 227-0760. Text Amanda, and she will hook you right up on how you can participate in the Sunday market in Mars Hill.

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0: Well, get ready. Get ready for the rides. All kinds of rides are coming to the Aroostook Center Mall in Presque Isle. Spring Festival. That's right there at the mall in Presque Isle from May 22nd through the 31st. There's going to be all the rides of Smokey's Greatest Shows on Earth, whatever. They're going to be at the mall again from May 22nd to the 31st. The hours will be Friday through Tuesday. Let's see, we got Friday, Tuesday, Wednesday, Thursday. It's going to be 5 p.m. to 10 p.m. or till closing. Saturday, May 24th and Sunday, May 25th. And Saturday, May 30th, 1 p.m. till 10 p.m. And Sunday, May 31st, that'll be the last day they'll be there. So if you haven't gotten up there by then, you better get there from 1 until 6 p.m. So that's all happening at the Aroostook Center Mall in Presque Isle.
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0: Here's some more information from the Woodstock Boxing and Sport Club, and they, D. Logue is looking for sponsorships. He's going to be going to BC to do some fighting out there. He's going to be going to Boston to get some training in before he goes out there. So if anybody's interested in supporting D. Logue and his boxing career, you can contact the Woodstock Boxing and Sport Club right there in Woodstock. I tell you what, those people have done a lot of great things in the community, and people are getting excited about this. So D. Logue is looking for some sponsorships, so do what you can to help this young fella out to get where he wants to go, because he's got a big career ahead of him, it looks like, and you can give him a hand right there. Now contact the Woodstock Boxing and Sport Club for more information.
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2: Cloudy skies expected for the day today with rain, a high near 58 degrees or 14 Celsius. For tonight, mostly cloudy skies, then gradually becoming mostly clear, a low around 48 or 9 C. Tomorrow, increasing clouds, a high near 78 or 26 Celsius. Wednesday calls for a chance of showers, partly sunny, a high near 70 or 21 C. Thursday, a chance of showers, partly sunny, a high near 57 or 14 C. Friday, a chance of showers, partly sunny, a high near 61 or 16 Celsius. Saturday, a chance of showers and thunderstorms, partly sunny, a high near 61 or 16 C. Sunday, a chance of showers, mostly sunny, a high near 65, that's 18 degrees Celsius.

0: Our Threads of Hope thrift store will be open June 5th and 6th in Monticello. It'll be open on Friday, June 5th from 9 to 4, and on June 6th until 3 o'clock on Saturday. So get on down there. I'm going to be working down there that weekend, and we've got some big stuff planned. You're going to hear a heck of a lot more about it right here on this channel, so you stay tuned because we are going to be having some big surprises for the people around that area, or if you want to travel to that area. So you don't have to live there. You just have to have a truck, and you just have to be able to haul yourself down there and come and see us, because we are going to have some great deals and some fun stuff that we're going to be offering that we haven't offered in a while, and I'm going to be there to make sure that you get the best deals you can possibly get, because every dollar you spend helps us feed people right here in the county.
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4: Classic.

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When he come across this young boy son on a fiddle and playing it hot, the devil jumps up on a hickory stump and said, boy, let me tell you what. I guess you didn't know it, but I'm a fiddle player too. And if you care to take a dare, well, I'll make a bet with you. 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

0: 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But every time you turn around, they can't see out of their faces, and their whiskers getting their food, and they get to, they're little high maintenance little fellers, I'll tell you that. I had no idea there was so much maintenance to a Yorkie, and I got three of the little suckers.
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0: This Saturday in Presque Isle at the New Hope Global Methodist Church at 191 Parsons Street in Presque Isle, it'll be Korean Buffet. They have that event once a month, and it's always wonderful to have some Korean food. And that's going to be from 12 until about 1:30, and that's at 191 Parsons Road at the New Hope Global Methodist Church in Presque Isle, the Korean Buffet.
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2: I'm Ross Ingram. Here's what's happening in Canada.
3: A 48-year-old man has been charged with attempted murder after a person was assaulted on a trail in Fredericton Thursday afternoon. The Fredericton Police Force responded to a report of an assault with a weapon along the North Side Trail between Douglas Avenue and Freeld Street. They found and arrested a suspect at the scene. Police say the victim was taken to a hospital where he remains in critical but stable condition. They didn't release any details about the victim or say what weapon was used. North Side Trail was closed to pedestrian and cyclist traffic while police and canine units are on the scene on Thursday. It reopened before 8:30 p.m. Police say the attempted murder investigation is ongoing, and they're asking anyone with information to contact them or Crime Stoppers. Canada's Prime Minister is going to New York City this week to meet with business leaders. Mark Carney is courting more investment, a running theme of his time in office. The announcement from the Prime Minister's office says that Carney will meet with unspecified CEOs, entrepreneurs, business leaders, and money managers to pitch Canada as an investment destination. This is happening just weeks before the Canada-United States-Mexico Agreement on Free Trade enters its mandatory review period amid U.S. tariffs that have triggered a trade war with Canada. Carney is also scheduled to deliver remarks at the Economic Club of New York on Thursday. The trip announcement said this address will focus on Canada's new economic strategy and to provide an update on how it is progressing. Mariah Jackson and Fernando Gonzalez will never pass Trans-Canada Highway Marker 242 in western New Brunswick without thinking about her newborn son's birthday. Baby Liam was born on April 19th when Jackson and Gonzalez were trying to make it to Fredericton's Dr. Everett Chalmers Regional Hospital over an hour from their home in Jacksonville. The couple lives just 7 minutes from the Upper Valley Hospital in Waterville, but at the time, labor and delivery services were suspended there because of ongoing staffing shortages. So when Jackson began contracting that Sunday morning, at 37 weeks, the couple called family to look after their other two children, and they got on the road. They were nearing Nakawik, about 45 minutes from Fredericton, when she said, "You've got to pull over. I know that feeling. The baby's coming." At 9:18, baby Liam was born, right into Gonzalez's arms. The couple described him as quite limp and extremely blue. Jackson, now a mother of three, was able to take quick action. She got Liam breathing. 10 minutes later, paramedics arrived and took over. The closure of labor and delivery services has become commonplace at the Upper River Valley Hospital over the last several years as the hospital battles physicians and nurse shortages.
2: Those are some of the stories making news today in the Maritimes and across Canada. This is the Atlantic News Network.
4: Cloudy skies expected for the day today with rain, a high near 58 degrees or 14 Celsius. For tonight, mostly cloudy skies, then gradually becoming mostly clear, a low around 48 or 9 C. Tomorrow, increasing clouds, a high near 78 or 26 Celsius. Wednesday calls for a chance of showers, partly sunny, a high near 70 or 21 C. Thursday, a chance of showers, partly sunny, a high near 57 or 14 C. Friday, a chance of showers, partly sunny, a high near 61 or 16 Celsius. Saturday, a chance of showers and thunderstorms, partly sunny, a high near 61 or 16 C. Sunday, a chance of showers, mostly sunny, a high near 65, that's 18 degrees Celsius.
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0: Well, that wraps up another show for today. You all come right on back here tomorrow at 10 o'clock for the Dixie Lee Show, and y'all have a good evening.
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That's the

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She was storming through the house that day, and I could tell she was leaving. 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

cloudy skies expected for the day today with rain, a high near 58 degrees or 14 Celsius. For tonight, mostly cloudy skies, then gradually becoming mostly clear, a low around 48 or 9 C. Tomorrow, increasing clouds, a high near 78 or 26 Celsius. Wednesday calls for a chance of showers, partly sunny, a high near 70 or 21 C. Thursday, a chance of showers, partly sunny, a high near 57 or 14 C. Friday, a chance of showers, partly sunny, a high near 61 or 16 Celsius. Saturday, a chance of showers and thunderstorms, partly sunny, a high near 61 or 16 C. Sunday, a chance of showers, mostly sunny, a high near 65, that's 18 degrees Celsius. Okay.

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3: Cloudy skies expected for the day today with rain, a high near 58 degrees or 14 Celsius. For tonight, mostly cloudy skies, then gradually becoming mostly clear, a low around 48 or 9 C. Tomorrow, increasing clouds, a high near 78 or 26 Celsius. Wednesday calls for a chance of showers, partly sunny, a high near 70 or 21 C. Thursday, a chance of showers, partly sunny, a high near 57 or 14 C. Friday, a chance of showers, partly sunny, a high near 61 or 16 Celsius. Saturday, a chance of showers and thunderstorms, partly sunny, a high near 61 or 16 C. Sunday, a chance of showers, mostly sunny, a high near 65, that's 18 degrees Celsius.
2: Okay.

0: under Democratic leadership, Maine has become a safe haven for criminals and corruption. Crime is rising, drugs are spreading, communities less safe than they were just a few years ago. Republican Garrett Mason isn't afraid to tell the truth.
1: There is crime going on everywhere. 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
1: For tonight, mostly cloudy skies, then gradually becoming mostly clear, a low around 48 or 9 C. Tomorrow, increasing clouds, a high near 78 or 26 Celsius. Wednesday calls for a chance of showers, partly sunny, a high near 70 or 21 C. Thursday, a chance of showers, partly sunny, a high near 57 or 14 C. Friday, a chance of showers, partly sunny, a high near 61 or 16 Celsius. Saturday, a chance of showers and thunderstorms, partly sunny, a high near 61 or 16 C. Sunday, a chance of showers, mostly sunny, a high near 65, that's 18 degrees Celsius. Okay.

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3: 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Here's what's happening in Canada.
4: A 48-year-old man has been charged with attempted murder after a person was assaulted on a trail in Fredericton Thursday afternoon. The Fredericton Police Force responded to a report of an assault with a weapon along the North Side Trail between Douglas Avenue and Freeld Street. They found and arrested a suspect at the scene. Police say the victim was taken to a hospital where he remains in critical but stable condition. They didn't release any details about the victim or say what weapon was used. North Side Trail was closed to pedestrian and cyclist traffic while police and canine units are on the scene on Thursday. It reopened before 8:30 p.m. Police say the attempted murder investigation is ongoing, and they're asking anyone with information to contact them or Crime Stoppers. Canada's Prime Minister is going to New York City this week to meet with business leaders. Mark Carney is courting more investment, a running theme of his time in office. The announcement from the Prime Minister's office says that Carney will meet with unspecified CEOs, entrepreneurs, business leaders, and money managers to pitch Canada as an investment destination. This is happening just weeks before the Canada-United States-Mexico Agreement on Free Trade enters its mandatory review period amid U.S. tariffs that have triggered a trade war with Canada. Carney is also scheduled to deliver remarks at the Economic Club of New York on Thursday. The trip announcement said this address will focus on Canada's new economic strategy and to provide an update on how it is progressing. Mariah Jackson and Fernando Gonzalez will never pass Trans-Canada Highway Marker 242 in western New Brunswick without thinking about her newborn son's birthday. Baby Liam was born on April 19th. When Jackson and Gonzalez are trying to make it to Fredericton's Dr. Everett Chalmers Regional Hospital over an hour from their home in Jacksonville. The couple lives just 7 minutes from the Upper Valley Hospital in Waterville, but at the time, labor and delivery services were suspended there because of ongoing staffing shortages. So when Jackson began contracting that Sunday morning, at 37 weeks, the couple called family to look after their other two children, and they got on the road. They were nearing Nakawik, about 45 minutes from Fredericton, when she said, "You've got to pull over. I know that feeling. The baby's coming." At 9:18, baby Liam was born, right into Gonzalez's arms. The couple described him as quite limp and extremely blue. Jackson, now a mother of three, was able to take quick action. She got Liam breathing. 10 minutes later, paramedics arrived and took over. The closure of labor and delivery services has become commonplace at the Upper River Valley Hospital over the last several years as the hospital battles physicians and nurse shortages.
3: Those are some of the stories making news today in the Maritimes and across Canada. 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
5: KXFM weather.
6: For tonight, mostly cloudy skies, then gradually becoming mostly clear, a low around 48 or 9 C. Tomorrow, increasing clouds, a high near 78 or 26 Celsius. Wednesday calls for a chance of showers, partly sunny, a high near 70 or 21 C. Thursday, a chance of showers, partly sunny, a high near 57 or 14 C. Friday, a chance of showers, partly sunny, a high near 61 or 16 Celsius. Saturday, a chance of showers and thunderstorms, partly sunny, a high near 61 or 16 C. Sunday, a chance of showers, mostly sunny, a high near 65, that's 18 degrees Celsius.
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1: 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Crime is rising, drugs are spreading, communities less safe than they were just a few years ago. Republican Garrett Mason isn't afraid to tell the truth.
2: There is crime going on everywhere. You can't deny it anymore.
1: 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Massive fraud has been uncovered in Maine's Medicaid program. Millions of taxpayer dollars wasted, abused, and mismanaged. 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Cracking down on crime, rooting out corruption, and restoring integrity to state government.
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1: Sports night, mostly cloudy skies, then gradually becoming mostly clear, a low around 48 or 9C. Tomorrow, increasing clouds, a high near 78 or 26 Celsius. Wednesday calls for a chance of showers, partly sunny, a high near 70 or 21C. Thursday, a chance of showers, partly sunny, a high near 57 or 14C. Friday, a chance of showers, partly sunny, a high near 61 or 16 Celsius. Saturday, a chance of showers and thunderstorms, partly sunny, a high near 61 or 16C. Sunday, a chance of showers, mostly sunny, a high near 65, that's 18 degrees Celsius. Okay.

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1: For tonight, mostly cloudy skies, then gradually becoming mostly clear, a low around 48 or 9C. Tomorrow, increasing clouds, a high near 78 or 26 Celsius. Wednesday calls for a chance of showers, partly sunny, a high near 70 or 21 C. Thursday, a chance of showers, partly sunny, a high near 57 or 14 C. Friday, a chance of showers, partly sunny, a high near 61 or 16 Celsius. Saturday, a chance of showers and thunderstorms, partly sunny, a high near 61 or 16 C. Sunday, a chance of showers, mostly sunny, a high near 65, that's 18 degrees Celsius. Okay.

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For tonight, mostly cloudy skies, then gradually becoming mostly clear, a low around 48 or 9C. Tomorrow, increasing clouds, a high near 78 or 26 Celsius. Wednesday calls for a chance of showers, partly sunny, a high near 70 or 21 C. Thursday, a chance of showers, partly sunny, a high near 57 or 14 C. Friday, a chance of showers, partly sunny, a high near 61 or 16 Celsius. Saturday, a chance of showers and thunderstorms, partly sunny, a high near 61 or 16 C. Sunday, a chance of showers, mostly sunny, a high near 65, that's 18 degrees Celsius. Okay.